0: because you can enjoy
1: Oh.
0: greenery, you know, it's really fresh and of course no smog, no heat, so it's good.
1: Thai Cup. I am looking forward to visit again at the end of the year, when I next visit Chiang Mai.
0: That's high season. Okay. Well, so let's
2: It
0: move
2: will be love
0: to
2: if we can get together
0: sure.
2: there in Chiang Mai.
0: Okay. So let's move to the topic about the birthday celebration of Sultan.
1: Yes, so a vibrant blend of tradition and music, as well as contemporary performance, took center stage in the Brunei's capital, Bandar Seri Begawan, as thousands gathered for the Brunei Mara District Royal get-together ceremony, held in conjunction with the 80th birthday celebration of His Majesty Sultan Haji Hassan Al Bolkiah. So the annual royal get-together ceremony is one of the most anticipated highlights of the Brunei royal birthday celebration. Now, the king celebrates his birthday on the 15th of July, and the celebration not just only for one day, but it continues on for more than 2 weeks, and provides a unique opportunity for the king to meet and interact with the people in all four districts of the country, reflecting the close and enduring relationship between the monarch and his subjects. It's really rare for a king to actually get down to the grassroots levels to actually meet the people in person. This is the opportunity where people take pictures and even greet His Majesty and even send letters to His Majesty personally. So this year's Brunei Mara District, where which is the center stage of the country, celebration featured a spectacular 20-minute field performance just last Wednesday. It's entitled "Menjunjung Raja Tampuk Negara," literally translates to honoring the monarch, the pillar of the nation. So every district has a different theme, and this sets the theme for the Brunei Mara District. And this performance expressed the people's gratitude, unwavering loyalty and deep respect for the king, while celebrating the country's cultural diversity, unity, and national identity. The colorful production brought together hundreds of participants, which includes secondary school students, youth performers, local artists, and persons with disabilities this time around. And through music, dance, and storytelling, they presented a powerful tribute to the monarch, who celebrate 80 years of his age as 8 decades on this planet, in an atmosphere filled with patriotism and national pride. Now, according to the performance director, Fatan Anwar, popularly known as Hans Anwar, is a very established local singer. The theme serves as the guiding inspiration behind every aspect of the production. And he explained that every element, from the music and choreography to the visual storytelling, was carefully designed to reflect the country's national identity and the special bond shared between His Majesty and his people. And one of the unique features of this year's production presentation was its pop traditional concept, combining contemporary musical arrangements with traditional Malay cultural elements. And around 90% of the performance featured a creative fusion of modern rhythms, live vocals, and traditional instruments, offering audiences a fresh interpretation of Brunei's cultural heritage while preserving its authenticity. Now, the performance unfolded through three distinct yet interconnected segments. We started off with Berdatang Sambah, a grand welcome extended by the people of the country as His Majesty arrived to celebrate together with the residents of the Brunei Mara District. Second segment shifted the spotlight to Brunei's multicultural heritage through colorful choreography and traditional dance. Audiences were introduced to the customs and traditions of the country's 7 indigenous ethnic communities. That is the Brunei Malays, Kadayan, Tutong, Blight, Bisaya, Dusun, and Murut. These comprises 7 different ethnic communities of our country. And the performance depicted the unique lifestyles of communities living on land and in the historic water village, Kampung Air, literally means the water village, often referred to as the Venice of the East. And together, these scenes beautifully illustrated the harmony and peaceful coexistence that have long categorized as Brunei society. The final segment, entitled "Bahagia Bersama," or "Celebrating Together," delivered perhaps the most touching moment of the performance. Persons with disabilities took center stage alongside the other performers, demonstrating that national celebrations are truly inclusive and that every member of society has an important role to play. Their participation reflected the country's commitment to inclusivity, compassion, and equal opportunities, earning warm applause from the audience. And the grand finale brought together every performer in a vibrant display of color, music, and movement. So traditional melodies gradually evolved into contemporary arrangements, accompanied by live performances from Bruneian singers, the Future Face Cultural Group Orchestra, and even for the first time, the Brunei

like youth symphony. These are young performers on string arrangements. We have cello, we have violin, all these are out on full force. And the result was a spectacular finale celebrating patriotism, unity and shared national pride, creating a fitting tribute to His Majesty's milestone 80th birthday. And behind the scenes, months of preparations went into producing this large-scale performance. According to director Fat Han, early planning was